Muy buenas noches tengan todos. Oh, wow. I'm telling you, I'm feeling great this moment. Tengo mucho smoke in my head. No, it's not that kind of smoke. It's this one that's going through my nose. It's not that kind of smoke. I don't do that. Anyway, I'm going to have the pleasure now to introduce my orchestra. En este número que se titula Sabor, los rumberos nuevos.